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1: Hey. God, it's me. Talking to all of my brothers and sisters all over the world. So many people are hurting right now. Remind us of your love, your power, your strength. Talk to them.
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moms and the worn-out dads and the middle school kid who's always picked last. You gotta take it, you gotta take it, one day at a time. To the downcast and doubters and misfits like

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2: 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Josh Baldwin's Spirit of the Living God is a powerful heart cry for the presence of God to move among his people.

0: Matthew West announces his upcoming Jesus is King, coming September 24th. And the new single, Back to Jesus, is out now.
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1: There is so much bad news in the world right now. But no matter what, we have good news, and that good news has a name, and that name is Jesus Christ.